0: Hit, Hit Radio.
1: I really need you. I really need your love right now. I'm fading fast. Not gonna last.

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I burned some bridges on the way. Feels like forever here in the moment. Just so forever

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1: 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I feel there's no one to save me. This all or nothing really got away. You're driving me crazy.

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1: 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Our colors will fade.